0: 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We're taking over both floors. Upstairs from 3pm till 6pm. Then it's downstairs keeping the party moving from 6pm right through till 11. With Lee Butler, Billy Daniel Bunter, Master Pasha, Max Isaac, and Ian Lungo. 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
1: 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And nobody had to call IT. Carillion Communications. 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

Yes, yes, then, folks. It's good to be back, people. It's your boy, Joe Preston. Come on, people, it's a weekly show. Wasn't here last week, was having it off in the weekender, live and direct from Tenerife. Big up to Liquid Ice, who covered the show. Guys, we're back. Well, for this week anyway. Next week, live and direct from the cause. Signal C.

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2: Yes, yes, Spice, baby. 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

I know, brother. What a producer he is. 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Yes, yes, Bondi.

We own the show. People in the house, let it take control. Down with the beats, we rock the show. Go with the flow. Time in the face, and we own the show. 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Down with the beats, we rock the show.

0: 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It's a massive day tonight special going down on Saturday, November the 28th at Freeze Project in Liverpool. We're taking over both floors. Upstairs from 3pm till 6pm. Then it's downstairs keeping the party moving from 6pm right through till 11. With Lee Butler, Billy Daniel Bunter, Master Pasha, Max Isaac and Ian Lungo. 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
1: 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Carillion Communications. 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

Yes, yes, very good morning. JK in the house, early doors, 5 a.m. sharp crew.

incredible voice of India. Out to Debs, the Happy Gardeners, and Kane as well. Locked on nice and early, guys. Good morning to you. Out to the one they call Two Dogs as well. Very, very good morning to you. Yes, I had one of my funky t-shirts on during the week on a cover show. It's not a big station, it's a massive station.

Okay, we'll get rid of Masters at Work featuring India, To Be In Love. Still 7 minutes to go on that. We wasn't hanging about.

Osner. That's a tune. That's one for all you after parties out there. I know there's a few of you. Oh, I know. Some early

Ace, Spirit of House, James Duke on the buttons. Guys, keep the shouts coming in this morning. Been a very, very busy morning so far. Jeff took the time to text me this morning. Massive love. Thank you, and a very, very good morning to you as well. If you haven't, the number is 077-09-333-883. It's not too early to text me.

Sunday as per usual. DJ Freckles in after myself. Chris Phillips straight in after Freckles. The one and only Albert Redding straight in after Chris. And at the Pineapple Sunday today is with Jet Boot Jack. Jamie F straight in after Jet Boot Jack with a Sunday shouting show.

borrow the beat from the previous track for half of that. 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Yeah, it was a fluke. Of course it was a fluke.

0: absolutely love that as well. I love all the tunes. The Tracksuit Society. Got the funk. I've got my tracksuit on this morning. I could join them.
1: 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It's a big station.
0: Massive, massive shout to Jay in Whittam. Very, very good morning to you, sir. Big, big shout to my man Millsy, locked
2: so
0: on.
2: Just the music or the musical style of a song.
0: Early Doors, good morning to you, Mr. Millsy.
2: Soul isn't just the music or the musical style of a song. 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
0: Massive shout to Emma as well. 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

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Okay, guys, if you have just locked on, JK in the house till 7 a.m. Very, very good morning to you. Wakey, wakey, rise and shine. You want your early morning shout out, 07709 treble 3 double 8.

brand new track. Where do you go after that? There's only one place to go after that. T-Connection and Dr. Packer. Saturday night. Would have been more fitting to be called Sunday morning, wouldn't it? Okay, guys, as we move into the last 20 minutes, gonna keep it nice and funky. Massive shout and a very, very good morning to Fiona Luing. Yo, what's up? Good morning to you, Fiona. Hope you are very well indeed. Last chance saloon for your shouts now. 07709 333 883. That's the number to get you through this morning.

on your smartphone. You can follow all your favourite DJs on there as well. Absolute slam jam. Line up at the calls, including Master Pasha, Max Fernandez, Max Isaac.

very good morning to Jason. Locked on, the message reads, smashed it again, JK. Cheers. Elwood the plumber. Massive love to you. Thank you for your kind words. I'm all out of £20 notes now.

this morning and been locked on since 5 a.m. Thank you very much indeed. Certainly make it worthwhile getting up at daft o'clock. Absolutely love it. I'm away next week. Back in 2 weeks' time.

Champagne. Massive shout and big love to Gary J. Thank you for your kind words, sir. Big shout out to the Happy Gardeners, Deb and Kane as well. Always locked on. Good morning, guys. Have

Pineapple Sunday, Jamie F with his Sunday shouting show, Chris Phillips and Albert Redding in the morning as well. What a way to spend your Sunday. Okay, till 2 weeks' time, JK out. Maybe, just maybe, you'll catch me on a cover show during the week or next week. If not, enjoy Signal.

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0: 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It's a massive day tonight special going down on Saturday, November the 28th at Freeze Project in Liverpool. We're taking over both floors. Upstairs from 3pm till 6pm. Then it's downstairs keeping the party moving from 6pm right through till 11. With Lee Butler, Billy Daniel Bunter, Master Pasha, Max Isaac and Ian Lungo. 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

Last two, doing these freckles thing. Excellent as always. Have a lovely, lovely Sunday, my man. So, yes, another Sunday morning, another soulful Sunday right here on Cineforce. And of course, it's with me, Chris Phillips, the Soul Sessions. Kicking things off once again. So it's all on board as we cast afloat on this sunny Sunday. And the person with the clipboard today standing by, helping you all get on board nice and safely, it's Dirty Barry.

Dirty Barry saying, good morning, sending, good morning, Captain, sending Sunday blessings to everyone. Straight back at you, my man. Right, what we got in the show? We've got a lot of new material and not so new. You know how we do. You know how we do. Zero double seven zero nine triple three double eight three gets you through.

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CP locked in and ready. And a big shout out, please, to Gavin Gherkins, locked in from 4D. Good morning. Happy Gardeners, that's Deb and Kane, of course.

brilliant. Looks like my London. Pencil me in. Good morning, Captain. Permission to come on board. Watch out for the fog. Hope you're well. Hope you are well too, Matt Mark. No fog here, Kent side. How good's the weather been? How good's the weather been? Told you we'd hit 26 Celsius last week. We did.

captain on board, and on the men, have a blessed day. All the family, big love. That's coming from Frank in West Norwood. Little Frank, hope you're nice and well, my man. Paul in Welling Green, locked in, locked on. He's still in the reef. Love it. Cabby's in the house. Good morning, my brother.

big good morning going out to Potsy and Eureka. Always out and about on a Sunday morning, off to Columbia Road Flower Market. Enjoy, enjoy. Jump on board, jump on board. Red Van Man locked in, locked on.

Hi, Captain. Happy Sunday. Roll on the tunes. Hope you're well. All good, my man. Got the mother-in-law coming round at 10 to do Chaz's hair. They'll both be locked in. And as always, big love to Eastbourne Hall. That's Kenny and Chaz, of course. Happy Sunday. Who's feeling it?

say good morning to Mr. A. Saying good morning, Captain. I'm out at work at the moment. Big shout out to the missus. At home. Alan Rigetti, spaghetti.

Say good morning to Claire and Snowy, the Chips Cat. I can see Snowy there. Say good morning, Captain. Hope you're well. Permission for Snowy.

feel like loving you today. Good morning, Stokely. Permission to jump on Baldy's Lane, paint in the kitchen to these tunes. Diddy, Roddy, and Stokely in Whittam, Essex, locked in, locked on.

Now, Stevie Wonder has got a new track out, but it's not that new. It's off the Songs in the Key of Life album. Such a great album, isn't it? They couldn't get all of them on, so decided to release four that were supposed to be on. I love it when tracks like this just surface.

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Completely apart, sticking with a newish material. MJ Soul. Sleepwalking. Morning to my mo, sending loads of love to everyone on a Sunday.

Two-stroke Mike, top of the morning, straight back at you, to you, my man. Foggy, the old Croydon Essex boy, as always, locked in, locked on.

taken off their album Conscience. Womack and Womack. Trying to see when that came out. It's spinning around, so a bit difficult. And Life is Just a Ball Game. Great track. Version Excursion. Sunday.

send a big, massive yowza to all the way out Cyprus, Costas, Maria, Georgie, Tracy, too, lovely Tracy. All poolside. GT turning up there a bit later on, too. Big barbecue, no doubt. Oh. I'm on my way.

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Yeah, all good. 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Brilliant, brilliant, brilliant. Off again today.

say good morning to Jay Buffers, Buffalo, Hurlem, and happy Sunday to everyone. It's the message. Billy the Builder's in the house. Oi, oi, straight back at you.

0: big good morning again out to George in St. Ives. Sent me a picture of a £5 note. What is that about?
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1: 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It's a massive day tonight special going down on Saturday, November the 28th at Freeze Project in Liverpool. We're taking over both floors. Upstairs from 3pm till 6pm. Then it's downstairs keeping the party moving from 6pm right through till 11. With Lee Butler, Billy Daniel Bunter, Master Pasha, Max Isaac and Ian Lungo. 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

tired raver, and Sarah just chilling in Porto. Good morning to Doris in Hastings. Good morning, as always, locked on to

Big shout out please to Jay in Spain. That's from Welsh, Julie and Pablo. One for Chris Marco saying, morning Captain, October already, yeah.

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Very organised. 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For family lunch. 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Great show. Well, that's all. Very organised, aren't you? Say good morning to Andy Coop. Say morning, Captain. Already come on board.

snow in a cat. Just said thank you. That's clear. It's snowy. I am running behind. Let's get through these. Luke to see Manchester crew. How you doing? Big love to you guys up there. Eastbourne Dawn's in the house. Morning. Locked in from a sunny balcony. Big love to Cheryl, Kenny, and all.

Yes, yes, Captain, you will never go wrong with a bit of Al Jarreau. That's from Ace 120. Oh, I'm running well behind. Collier O, Chris. Morning. How you doing? Dexter the dog, how is Dexter this morning? Lovely to have you locked in. Loving the tunes. David C in St. Albans. Been running and drinking cappuccino, listening to your

morning to Bushy, locked in, locked on. Stu Hub's absolutely loving the tunes. QPR Curry's in the house. Morning, Captain. QPR Curry here, locked in. Loving the smooth grooves this morning. Colin Brook working hard. Morning, Captain. Keeping the good tunes going. Whilst doing boring invoices. That is boring. Buongiorno, Capitano. Big shout out to Matteo in Chester. Sunday, soulful vibe.

Big shout out to West Ham, Ty, Debs in sunny Swanscombe in Kent. Good morning. Perfect sounds for Malta mornings. That's coming from Zoo.

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West Side. Say Luther is not a home. There is no other like him. But not a bad word.

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Check this out. Gonna send it out to all the all the lads. That's Les, Stevie, Ian, Warren, Pancho, Taxi George.

Billy's outfit that gave you LA Nights. 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Skindu La La. Original done by Alive. There's a few covers of it. This is good.

Sarah Violet and Clarkson locked on the way to South Fair with our twins. Out for the day. What a version of a house is not a home. Yeah, that's really good. 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

Chris, fantastic music. Luther makes me well. Weller. Tina, the two T's, well and truly back from the reef. Amazing, and now another cracking tune. Honest love. Thank you.

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And a new feature, which we sort of stumbled across last week. Two back-to-back en route.

0: definitely got some sort of technical issue because the message system has gone down as well.
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0: You say good morning, Captain. Love the Soulful Sundays with yourself. 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
0: Good morning, Chris, and all the Centre Falls listeners from Scott.

0: gotta say good morning to Hemel Kenny, locked in, locked on. How you doing, my man? Linda. Clifford, of course. Run away, get, run away, love.
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0: Hey, it was a toss-up between this version or the Jones Girls.

Arsenal City incoming, yeah. We all kick off again, right? That's Love Day, brothers. Locked in as always. Always a pleasure. Just keep on keeping up. Morning, Captain. Nice tunes as always. That's the 3 P's. Morning, Captain. Hope you're well. That's Jolly Roberts. Yeah, all good, my man. So two back-to-back from the Whispers. Beat goes on and we moved into this. Keep on loving me.

Big good morning, Electric Clear Beer in Shopgate, locked in. Love against the law. I can talk to you, mama, make you scream for more. Sensors rate me double X. After you, mama, your sister's legs. I make your knees freeze. Back crack.

0: to say good morning to Home Glaze, Colin, our sponsors. Do it.
1: Fun for you. Papa got the shocker, Papa got the rock a mama.
0: Kamali Communications Crew, that's Paul 6 a.m. locked in Thailand.
1: Real good. Hey, y'all, I'm mighty proud. I want you to know you're
0: testing the system is working. Yeah, mama.

Time to say ciao, Jacko. Dean the Postie's in the house. Good morning, sir. Bust it up, crew. Bexley. Oh, yeah.

say good morning to Buttons, Ava, and Susan from Bow E3, locked in, locked on. Good morning to all of you. Seems like I can never get enough. Over the Stern to get on board, Captain. Great show as always. Fleur and Debs locked in, locked on. Matty Lawrence locked in for the Soulful Sunday.

Maxine Singleton, of course. Don't you love it, don't you? Jay in Shrewsbury. Enjoying this. I'm enjoying this.

going to squeeze one more in. We have got 2 minutes. Two precious minutes. And sending it out all to all the crew in Cyprus, wherever you are on the island. This one's all yours. Chris Phillips saying, I'm out of here. Albert Redding. MC Psyka. Keep it locked to Centre Force Radio, as always. Thank you very, very much for your kind words. Big good smile. Enjoy the weather. Enjoy the weather. Girl.

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2: 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We're taking over both floors. Upstairs from 3pm till 6pm. Then it's downstairs keeping the party moving from 6pm right through till 11. With Lee Butler, Billy Daniel Bunter, Master Pasha, Max Isaac and Ian Lungo. 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

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Gonna finish off with this one, the Mighty Gap Band. And Yearning for Your Love. 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

Yes, this is JetBoot Jack, back with another monthly Centerfor show featuring 2 hours of remixes, re-edits, mashups, and originals. Let's go.

Oh, kicking things off today with my own remix of Odyssey, going back to my roots. But it's a very special show today, because after this track, I'm going to be previewing loads of brand new remixes that I'm going to play in my DJ set next Saturday at The Cause. So if any of you out there are going to be there at The Cause, the Centre Forces Signal City Rave next Saturday, please message in, I want to hear from you.

So here we go, another new mashup. My girl Kathy Brown with the Tramps. 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I know you love this one. And of course to Lola as well.

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1: We want to be free. 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

0: Huge shout out to Paul Barrett. Off for a pint with Pen Jeddy. Have a great time. See you both next weekend. Brilliant.
1: Just what is it that you want to do?
2: We want to be free. We want to be
3: to do what we want to do.
2: Do what we want to do.
3: We want to have a good time.
2: We want to have a good time.
3: And that's what we're going to do. We're going to have a good time. We're going to have a good time.

So there you go. That's a little taste of what to expect from my DJ set next Saturday at The Cause for Centre Force's Signal City Rave. And in the second hour of this show, I'm going to play another couple of brand new tracks that I'll be featuring next Saturday as well.

out to Simon saying the Young MC edit is a weapon. To Tony in Hackney, locked in, loving the tunes.

0: out to Lisa B, saying she was trying to Shazam my remixes. That's not gonna happen.
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0: All unreleased as yet.

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out to Stu Wickford. And of course, I've got to give a huge shout out to Albert Redding for the last 2 hours on Centrefalls. Absolutely wicked stuff as always. Out to Chloe Mack, chopping cucumbers for work. Sounds like fun. Out to David C, locked in St. Albans.

Love the Break of Dawn mix with Young MC. Thank you very much. Out to Nick the Raver. See you at Signals. Great set. Thank you, man.

out to Jimmy Bunn. And a massive happy birthday to Julie Davis. Coming from Tony. Says, hope you had a good time in Brighton.

That's the Loveday Brothers. They were loving the Sylvester mashup with Man with the Red Face. They say I won't miss them at the Courts because they're the ones that don't stand still. Pretty sure that's everyone there, but anyway. Out to T

to Chesterford Styley, saying just what the doctor ordered. And a huge shout out to Kerry Loves Wine, listening to England with Ryan after a successful shopping trip. That's a Grace Allen.

this one, my Mariah Carey remix. This will be the last one before we go into the ad break. But right on the other side of the advert, I'll be playing two more brand new remixes. Head of next Saturday. So keep it locked.

0: 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This is Centreforce. 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It's a massive day-to-night special going down on Saturday, November the 28th at Freeze Project in Liverpool. We're taking over both floors. Upstairs from 3pm till 6pm. Then it's downstairs keeping the party moving from 6pm right through till 11. With Lee Butler, Billy Daniel Bunter, Master Pasha, Max Isaac and Ian Lungo. Don't miss out on the ultimate day and night vibe. Remember the date, Saturday, November the 28th, for Together. 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

of fab tunes are keeping me going whilst doing the housework. Glad to hear it. Out to John Aubergine at Manchester Airport. Out to Ed the Greek God, Tezza, Ricky and the Codfather. And a huge happy 21st birthday to Scarlett Hayward.

having a picnic in Greenwich Park. Out to Stu Wickford, loving the Michael Jackson remix in the first.

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Roll on, Signal City. Absolutely.

Johnny Bongos and Gary Hackney Boys. And a huge shout out to Sheila and Warren Pete.

0: to Stevie M. Loving the Someday mashup. CC Rogers said it's got to be a rewind. Sorry, saw your text a little bit too late for that. And after this one, I'm going to slow things right down. I will build them up again at the end of the show.
1: Keep stepping at your own pace.

to Dobaguna in Portugal. Looking forward to seeing the Centreforce family next Saturday. Out to Rolly, saying the Groove Armada mashup is amazing. Thank you so much. Out to Party Boy, the Reflux Warrior. His mind is strong, but his stomach is weak.

This one, my track, Something Better. Out to Andy the Builder and Side Pudding, saying great tunes. Out to Elaine and Martin, saying loving the tunes, can't wait for the cause, your set's gonna be wicked. I can't wait.

This one, my own was not was re-edit. Out to Gary J and his boys Charlie and Connor getting ready for Ibiza tomorrow.

I think I featured Teddy P on every one of my shows this year. Why not? Out to Alfie having his barnet cut by his mummy. That's from Bister Roofing Pool.

And out to Lee, coming from Karen. She had a lovely lay-in while he prepared everything, cooking a banging Sunday roast. Out to Johnny P, says Pucker Show. Our massive shout out to Shazza Keen. Loving Pineapple Sunday.

Boy, loving the absolute tunage in Stevenage. That's a Piercy Boy from Averley. And a huge happy birthday from QPR Judge to his missus. Happy birthday, Lizzie Stanton in North Wales. Loving the tunes.

Shouting out to Chanel, knocking up some blinding food, ready for the big barbecue today. Out to Nikki, Dan and Dean, working on a Sunday. Tell Ryan to put the labels on properly.

out to Emily cooking pancakes in Bromley, bigging up the show. And out to Danny, the Dagenham Diva. So this one's the last one from me. What a great show it's been. Thank you to everyone who tuned in, everyone who messaged in. And I can't wait to see you all at the Cause next Saturday. If you see me, come up and say hello. And if I don't see you there, I'll see you here on Centrefalls next month. See you all next time.

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1: So good afternoon, Centre Force family. How are we doing? How's your soulful Sunday going so far? So welcome along to another edition of Sunday Shouting right here on Centre Force 88.3. Sunday afternoon, 3:08. How are we all? So without further ado, massive thanks to Jet Blue Jack for the last two. I do love his show, gotta say. I love his remixes. So Jenny, hi mate, I will see you next week down.

brand new album released last week, a remix to the max, featuring remixes from John Morales and Dave Lee. We played a couple of tunes off of it this week's show. So before I even said that message system is open, you've lit it up like a Christmas tree this afternoon. If you'd like to get in touch, 07709 333 883, let us know what you're

Big shout to Ricky and Joe, they're in Tenerife. They're still there. Out to Jamie Wakeham. How you doing, mate? It's his Sunday shout and he's ready and waiting.

Out to 2 hours of soulful goodness. Got a brand new tune of the week. We've got two classic cuts and loads of good stuff in between. A perfect playlist for your soulful Sunday afternoon. That is guaranteed. That's the one and only Rich Turner. He says, afternoon, Jamie. He says, Rich Turner. He's with me. He's in the back cave. He says, bring on the bangers, mate. So, yes. Big up the Preston crew this afternoon, Rich.

Locked in, locked on, Johnny Bongos, Gary, the Hackney Boys, Rob Bond this afternoon. Welcome to the show. Afternoon, Jamie, locked in poolside in the reef, pool in Wellham Green. You're still out there as

0: City with a Centrebus family next Saturday. That's a Sarah S and the Liverpool crew. How you doing, Sarah?
1: Just this is afternoon,
0: Jamie. Hope you're well. I'm good. That's the cabbie. He says, Jamie F time. He says, hope the missus had a fabulous birthday. Hope you're well, cabbie, checking in. Yet, got up in reports that the lovely Mara had a fabulous birthday.

That's what the one and only Andy Coops. Hey there, mates. Good to see you yesterday down in Southend, spinning some vinyl. Out to Lorraine as well. Hope you guys have a fab weekend. So let us know what you're up to. 0779 333 883. We always want to hear from you on Sunday.

big simple shouts to the world famous Cut Tavern in Nottingham. They're locked in as always. Hope you guys are well. A big shout to Elliot, says get well soon. It's Moosey, says love mum. I presume Moosey is his nickname.

message off a friend of mine, Mark Mead, yesterday. He says, please can you shout to one of his mates, Andy Williams, since his birthday. He says tomorrow or the day afterwards. Always listens to my show. So happy birthday, Andy. Hope you're having a good one, mate.

So another album that was released this week, or last week. Something brand new for Dr. Packer. He's remixed a load of old house classics. This is one of them, Korea, of course. Turn us up nice and loud. Centre Force on a Sunday.

hard in an oath. Well, is there no women out there? I'm sure there is. Out to the West Ham, Ben. How you doing, mates? It's just Jamie. Hope you're well. Since I have a massive shout out to my gorgeous wife, Julie. They're both chilling in the garden. Of course you can. This one's all yours. That when tomorrow comes, we'll be more than just friends. Not saying weather's still amazing, isn't it? Still in my shorts. I thought last week was going to be the last week I got my legs out, but no, still got the shorts on. Sarah Violet, how you doing, Sarah? Big shout out to you, to Clarkson. She's locked in with the twins on their way home from a day out in Southend. Hope you had a good day. Hopefully catch up with you guys real soon.

your show. That should almost take us home. We're on a road trip this weekend up to Florida. Panhandles is looking forward to the great tunes to keep us going. Love always Karen and Mark, the Tampa, Florida, on the roads. I love that town called Panhandle. Love that. Safe journey, guys.

That's Mark Joy. How you doing, mate? He says, all right, Jamie. He says, well, did I clean up on the wheel last night? So we went to the casino tomorrow down there for some dinner. We're not gambling, people, but I did have a little go on the roulette. Got a small win. I won enough to pay for dinner, so it was a free night. So I'm

Talking about the original of this tune to Andy Coops yesterday, I said, yeah, I've got a little re-edit of this. Magic Magician, oh, Mr. Magician. This is not the original. Originally Mystic Merlin. I didn't realise that Freddie Jackson was the other vocalist for them. Andy Coops informed me about that. Well, this one's all yours, mate.

Bonds and the Coopers, as it otherwise known. Yeah, it was good to see you, mates. And your good lady wife. That's a side, two bad mice. How you doing, mate? He says, easy, Jamie. He's like, see you in a couple of weeks. He goes, he's got some corkers for us.

you just joined us, where have you been? You missed 37 minutes of the show. But welcome along anyway. Sunday shouting on the Centerpost. So don't forget, you can listen back on the brand new app if you have missed any of your favourite shows right here on Centerpost.

Oh, it looks up high with all the elder trimmings. Looks nice. Enjoy. A big shout out to my two hungover daughters, Matilda and Amy, comes from the Gooch. Oh, they never learned, did they? Out to one man and his brush, and to Michelle as well. They're checking in. They're loving the tunes this afternoon. All yours.

As I've got to say, I think it's pretty funky so far, just 39 minutes in. Tell me I'm lost in that. JBF on your radio this afternoon. Out to the Untolds, just a shout out to Untolds in Petswood. Loving the tunes. Banging tunes, Winnie, locked in.

So if you do see me down at Hunter Cause next week, please come up and say hello. Always love to meet the listeners. Out to the dance, he's on the roller, so I'm going to

gigs to 89 this afternoon, Jamie. Tunes and wine time in the in a still sunny Stratford. Yeah, weather is unbelievable, isn't it? Enjoy that. Respect to Andy and Lorraine. It's love from Marky Kendall. Loving the tunes, the Farnborough Massive. Lofty and Poolside from Lanzarote. Graham in Farnborough says, afternoon, Jamie, just about fully recovered from the Tenerife weekend. It's taken him a week to go over it. Let's just see what the cause. Certainly will, my friends. It'll take another week.

Jamie, hope you're well. Please give a shout out to Tim. Kitchen Tim, he's in his safe place. He's in the kitchen in Salford's, out of harm's way. Out to him and out to you, MKC, checking in. The Salford.

Out to Richard Payton. This is Locked In, mowing the lawn this afternoon. I did mine yesterday, actually. I just love this remix. Princess, I Want to Be Your Lover. This is Sergeant Slick

Don't know where the time goes. Out to Gavin. Gavin Gherkins, how you doing, mate? He says, yes, locked in, Jamie. He says, see me Saturday, yes.

So our first trip down memory lane. We do two of these. Classic cuts, we do one in the first hour, one in the seconds. This was Sheena from 1997. Let the beat hit 'em.

listening to Centre Force Soulful Sundays. We'll be back on the other side. Keep your messages coming in. 07709 333 883. We will pick them up in hour two. Loads already in the inbox. Keep them coming. If you want to send a picture in of your dinner as well, you can do that.

0: 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We're taking over both floors. Upstairs from 3pm till 6pm. 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With Lee Butler, Billy Daniel Bunter, Master Pasha, Max Isaac, Andy and Lungo. 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

late summer tunes. This is my lads moving out today. So your music is being played loud to drown out the missus crying. That's Steve Powder from London. He's got the bunting up, having a party. Best of luck to him. That's Medway Matt. He says, in the man cave, enjoying the Jamie Sunday grooves. Medway Matt checking in. 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

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Out to Elaine Worrell and El Tell as well. Long time no see. Hope you guys are having a fabulous weekend. Good afternoon, Jamie. The day's just got brighter with Jamie F on the big one.

A big shout out to anyone who's still over in the reef after the weekender. Hope you'll have your fun recuperating. A shout out to Ali and to Jude. They're enjoying the sunshine. Feels like we're back raving in Tenerife. It's lovely out there. Gretchen's, to match this glorious October weather. Essendon Paul checking in. Said, please shout out to my gorgeous daughter, Millsy, who's just completed the first week of her marketing degree apprenticeship at Samsung. Well done, Millsy. He says, big up the Black Horse as well, Barney.

Doctor this afternoon. Dedicating the show to him. Sadly, passed away 4 years ago to the day. Always in our hearts. Surgery Doors.

out to Happy Gardeners, to Deb and to Kane. She loves the Billy Ocean monoplates in the first hour. Hope you guys are well. DJ Chase just walked in the studio. I thought it was later than it is. He normally turns up about 1:45. The beat's coming up at 5:00 this afternoon. Always a good show. Don't get anywhere. Mark Riggis says he's home for me.

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It's an afternoon, Jamie. Says, hope you're well, mate. This is me and wife, Sally Ann, by the pool in Hurghada, Egypt. Currently eating their body weight on the all-inclusive.

0: Flora Debs in Adol Stones is a great first hour, Jamie. He says you're definitely getting the hang of this DJ luck. Do you think so? Hope you guys are well. Are you going to the course next week? I hope so. Hope to see you down there. Please give a shout out to my partner Michelle, currently cooking a lovely pochetta roast. Is that in her swimsuit? She's a go on the windmill.
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Bister Roofing Paul checking in. Yeah, I like that one. Sheena, it's a forgotten classic. 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

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Enjoy your roast. 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Loving the tunes, especially the Paul Carrot. Yeah, that to Kev in Brentwoods. I'm pleased you're enjoying the tunes and the sunshine. A lot of people in the garden, make the most of it.

Incoming, the Loveday Brothers is locked in as always. Yeah, looking forward to meeting you guys next week. I'm bringing the lovely Mara along with me next week as well. So first rave she's been to since she's had her new hip. There'll be no stopping her. You watch. To Lee Wells, the Wellsy. Hey there, mates. Is it afternoon, mate?

the Garden in Liverpool. They say Centre Force. Probably better than I did it. Can I have a shout out, please, for Winnie the Pooh and Snoop Dogg? Of course you can. Big theme of everyone sitting outside enjoying the rays, and why not yourself, and then enjoy it if you can. Big Lee is enjoying the last of the summer sun. There you go. This is a cold Stella with my beautiful fiance Tony. Big Lee in Coventry. Enjoy, my friends. Please give a shout out to the Iron Napa Wentworth crew.

tunes. He's a self-confessed hunky as well. That's a Jane Hart. Hey there, Jane. She's off to Jamie. Loving the music as always.

Right, so this week's tune of the week, it wasn't actually going to be this one, but I've got this album in the week. It's from Dave Lee and John Morales' remix to the Maxi album. This is Harold Melvin and the Blue Notes. I love this, Praying.

gosh, that's a fabulous album if you like this sort of stuff. I do like Dave Lee's remixes, tries to keep them to the original, so all good stuff. We'll have another tune of the week next week. Fleur and Debs, they're not going to the course next week, they're going to a George Michael tribute act instead. Have fun, catch up with you guys real soon.

our second classic cuts. It's by the wonderful Anne Nesby. Moose T at the mix. This one's called Hold On. That's from 1996. What a tune.

this afternoon. So what it's all about. Marky Boy in he's in Graham in my tune of the week. He says Harold Melvin and the Blue Notes. He says, yep, tune. I knew that one. Stella Pools, Love of the Sunshine.

tune. This is our second classic cuts. And this week, this one's called Hold On. We'll have another couple next week. Probably be a bit worse for wear like everyone else next week after the

you must recognise this one. Buttons and Bows is absolutely love the set this afternoon, Jamie F. From Buttons and Bow E3. Thank you. Thanks for the kind words. Thanks for listening. Scott Petruby, the Tenerife crew, locked in. That's the last of the messages. Thanks to each and every one of you who sent a text or a WhatsApp in. I appreciate every single one of them. Thanks.

superstars, every single one of you. We love the Centerboss family. And I can't wait to party with you on next Saturday. If you are coming along to the course, as I said, if you do see me down there, come and say hello. Always love seeing the Centerboss listeners. Get me on selfie. If you're not, I'll catch you next Sunday. I apologise in advance if I'm a bit croaky. there's still time to buy yourself some tickets. There are still some available for next week. Head over to Skiddle. Come and join us. Come and join one of the Centerboss parties.

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Living a Dream, Canley Island crew. Counting down to Signal City. Down there at the Calls this coming Saturday. Henge Eddie, how you doing, mate? Unfortunately, I can't make it, mate.

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All of us here together, strictly for the love of house music.

0: Gonna say hi love to Johnny Slev. 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
0: evening.
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Mr. Roofing Paul's with us. Loving the tunes in the garden with a barbecue, cracking on with the chicken wings. 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

Alright, just chucking this in, chucking this one in there. Love it. The Boss. The Braxtons. Masters at Work on the mix. Turn this one up.

0: 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It's a massive day tonight special going down on Saturday, November the 28th at Freeze Project in Liverpool. We're taking over both floors. Upstairs from 3pm till 6pm. Then it's downstairs keeping the party moving from 6pm right through till 11. With Lee Butler, Billy Daniel Bunter, Master Pasha, Max Isaac, Andy and Lungo. Don't miss out on the ultimate day and night vibe. Remember the date, Saturday, November the 28th, for Together. 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

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Oh, security Paul, how you been, mate? 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

shouts goes out to Collier Road Chris. 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

Evening to Uncle Nut Nut in the house. And also Buns from Bo in the house too. Big inspiration from IP for coming tonight. We literally just got back on Thursday, playing at Ocean Beach.

morning to Dean in Cambridge. Also a big shout out to Peaches in the house as always. A big shout out to the mighty Quinn. And also Daniel Holiday in the house in Canvey. And Johnny Bongo's locked in as always. It's a busy one tonight.

Justin in Manchester with his boy Riley, Angel, Chloe, and not forgetting Neville the dog. So a big shout out to Bista Roofing Paul signing in. Well, it's Dal Trendle loving the deep vibes. I said just coming back from Ibiza, so we're inspired tonight.

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Him and Chloe going to the Reef on the 9th for 5 nights for his 50th. And he can't wait to meet the family, that's beautiful, man. We got the Farnborough Massive loving the tunes as well. We're keeping these going tonight. This one's Let Me See You Clap Your Hands, Miss

now. 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Another absolute banger in now, Two Be In Love, MJ.

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One Do Speak, Easy remix. Made a nice edit of At Night vocal over the top of this in Ibiza.

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always locked in. Big shout out to Uncle Nut Nut. Peaches, I see you. I'm good, thank you. And he's loving the tunes with us tonight.

Tomorrow with Tear It Up. Come on, Dal, you should have known that. You're the human Shazam, brother. Flippy, how you doing, brother? Nice to see you in here. Gareth's locked in with us tonight. And he's loving the tune. Soulful Sundays, you know how it is.

0: 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This is Centreforce. 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It's a massive day tonight special going down on Saturday, November the 28th at Freeze Project in Liverpool. We're taking over both floors. Upstairs from 3pm till 6pm. Then it's downstairs keeping the party moving from 6pm right through till 11. With Lee Butler, Billy Daniel Bunter, Master Pasha, Max Isaac, Andy and Lungo. Don't miss out on the ultimate day and night vibe. Remember the date, Saturday, November the 28th, for Together. Tickets available now on Skiddle.
1: 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The screen has a mind of its own. The connection drops, the dreaded spinning wheel appears. And whatever you do, don't touch the cables. 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It's alive! It's alive! And nobody had to call IT. Carillion Communications. 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

0: Massive shout out to Cap, first time listener on my show. 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
0: Who's having it?
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0: 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This is Centreforce. 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It's a massive day tonight special going down on Saturday, November the 28th at Freeze Project in Liverpool. We're taking over both floors. Upstairs from 3pm till 6pm. Then it's downstairs keeping the party moving from 6pm right through till 11. With Lee Butler, Billy Daniel Bunter, Master Pasha, Max Isaac, Andy and Lungo. Don't miss out on the ultimate day and night vibe. Remember the date, Saturday, November the 28th, for Together. 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

Afro Latin jazz. Sometimes a touch on the deeper side as well. Let's see what comes out the bag. If you want to get involved, phone line number 07709 333 883.

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That one, Habibi Gospel. The right underneath first, MDA.

sampler. That one was tracking title Reflections. And into this absolute groove underneath us, DJ Cool, the original mix of Groovin'.

as we keep you moving and rolling through your beautiful flavours. This one underneath first, Denoir and Manilow. This one track entitled Jam. A big shout out to Andy T, good luck to the Bristol Massive. Same beautiful tunes, 100%.

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There's just something about you. I tell myself this is the last time, but then I hear your voice, and suddenly, nothing else matters.

isn't it? All the little moments, the big ones, they all just blend together. I guess that's life, though. Just a collection of feelings and memories. I wouldn't have it any other way.

And just how good was that track? Tony DeAngelis. That was track entitled Hot Music. And we've just about got time to play a couple of minutes of this one underneath us. Unfortunately, we won't be taking you live to New York City, no Philpy tonight. But we will continue into your Monday morning.

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East London's finest. 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